most of the time. And the feeling is laid back. Palm trees grow and rents are low, but you know, keep thinking about

Melinda was mine till the time that I found her, holding Jim and loving him. Then Sue came along, loved me strong, that's what I thought, me and Sue.

what I am, a solitary man, solitary man. I've had it to hear, be and where, love's a small word, a part-time thing, a paper ring. I know it's been done, having one girl who loved me, right or wrong.

house for Christmas, and you keep it just for fun, for a laugh. They say that when you get married,

It's hard to say that I'd rather stay awake when I'm asleep, because my dreams are bursting at the seams.